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1: The test? Mr. Rubin suggests that Kohler installs water heaters.
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5: Right away, sir.
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1: 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America's World Cup dream continues as Pulisic leads out the Stars and Stripes in their final group match against Turkey. 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
1: Right away, sir.
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6: Which we do.
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5: I'm so close to solving the mystery.
6: Let me know when you do. In the meantime, report to the training room for the first week of your Colair water heater installation course.

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0: Qué nuevo.
1: This community update is brought to you by EnterVision Communications. In 2019, 52 children died of heat stroke because they were left or became trapped in a hot car. It's important for everyone to understand that children are more vulnerable to heat stroke and that all hot car deaths are preventable. A child's body temperature rises 3 to 5 times faster than an adult's. When a child is left in a hot vehicle, that child's temperature can rise quickly and they can die within minutes. Heat stroke begins when the core body temperature reaches about 104 degrees. A core body temperature of 107 degrees is lethal. 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
1: 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In 2019, 52 children died of heat stroke because they were left or became trapped in a hot car. It's important for everyone to understand that children are more vulnerable to heat stroke and that all hot car deaths are preventable. A child's body temperature rises 3 to 5 times faster than an adult's. When a child is left in a hot vehicle, that child's temperature can rise quickly and they can die within minutes. Heat stroke begins when the core body temperature reaches about 104 degrees. A core body temperature of 107 degrees is lethal. 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
0: 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Coming your way right after this.
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6: 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In 2019, 52 children died of heat stroke because they were left or became trapped in a hot car. It's important for everyone to understand that children are more vulnerable to heat stroke and that all hot car deaths are preventable. A child's body temperature rises 3 to 5 times faster than an adult's. 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Heat stroke begins when the core body temperature reaches about 104 degrees. A core body temperature of 107 degrees is lethal. 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
15: Hello, Rio Grande Valley. Thank you for tuning in to our programming. This is Maria Perez from Fox News RGV at 9 p.m. We talk about those weather conditions for the rest of this week as we will continue to experience above average temperatures in the upper 90s to lower 100s across the Rio Grande Valley. This includes counties north of the valley. It's important that you practice heat safety during the course of today. Temperatures this afternoon will stay mainly in the mid to high 90s with plenty of sunshine in the forecast. And also keep in mind, we're expecting strong winds to persist across the RGV. So that being said, make sure that you avoid burning anything outdoors and be very cautious with those outdoor barbecue grills, as we do want to avoid any accidental brush fires in the region. Of course, we will give you that full weather update tonight at 9 p.m. on Fox News, Rio Grande Valley.
5: 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Movement that inspires.
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0: 107.9 RGBFM this week, and you got to join us. We're going to be over at Burt Ogden Subaru and Mazda. Yes, this Saturday, we're going to be having some great deals. Robert Gomez, the rest of the crew is going to be out there. Jerry, Phil, everybody is going to get you into the car of your dreams. Whether you're looking for yourself or a family member, we're going to hook it up for you. We're going to definitely get you that car. You're going to test drive a vehicle. You're going to fall in love with it. You're going to drive away with it. That's how they do it. They work with so many banks out there. And you are going to get one. You're going to get a vehicle. Good credit, bad credit, no problem. 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
3: So Joe Manganiello, the one that came that was married to Sofia Vergara. Let me see, what movies has he come out? Magic Mike. Yeah, that guy. Big guy. Joe Manganiello, he has a new memoir coming out where he talks about a near-fatal seven-year health struggle he faced at some point. It's not clear when he did, but he said it was about 7 years of his life. It started with a cascade of autoimmune-related illnesses that attacked his skin, thyroid, eyes, lungs, and digestive system. What followed was, quote, chronic pain, a life-saving organ amputation, a crisis, and a prolonged fight for survival that left doctors with few answers and no clear explanation. Joe's search for answers led him away from traditional medicine and toward, he says, like ancient myths, long lost family records, and the rebirth of his own spirituality. I guess you have to buy the book to find out what else he's talking about. But the detail that people are interested in is in the organ amputation. Now, he says that what follows is pure speculation and not entirely serious. So they said that amputation is not the proper term for the removal of an organ from inside the body. So here we go. What's going on with Joe Manganiello? You'll have to buy the book. He's got his memoir coming out. The book is called Bloodlines, and it comes out October the 13th. And we'll find more answers once it comes out. That's your Celebrity Cheese on 107.9 RGVFM.
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2: Important that you practice heat safety during the course of today. Temperatures this afternoon will stay mainly in the mid to high 90s with plenty of sunshine in the forecast. And also keep in mind, we're expecting strong winds to persist across the RGB. So that being said, make sure that you avoid burning anything outdoors and be very cautious with those outdoor barbecue grills, as we do want to avoid any accidental brush fires in the region. Of course, we will give you that full weather update tonight at 9 p.m. on Fox News, Rio Grande Valley.
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0: 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Brownsville, the wait is over. 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

0: 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America's World Cup dream continues as Pulisic leads out the Stars and Stripes in their final group match against Turkey. 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
1: People were shocked when Danny Pintaro, what's his name, posted a picture of himself delivering packages for Amazon. He appeared on Who's the Boss, remember him? A very popular sitcom that ran for 8 seasons in the 80s and early 90s. He was Danny. He was Danny in that show, Who's the Boss, with Tony Danza. He was the son of the mom, she was the boss. Well, he's the boss. Who's the boss? Yeah, so that was him. But, you know, contrary to what people think, not all actors make bank on residuals. And for Danny, Amazon is just one of 5 gig jobs he does to make ends meet between acting jobs. 5. He's got 5 jobs. He says this, quote, "We have to do what we have to do to survive. We have got to keep moving as humans. We're all doing it. I'm not different from you in that sense. We've never been different from you in that sense. I don't make money from residuals, so I have to do this." So Who's the Boss? Danny has 5 gigs. 5 jobs to make ends meet. And one of them is Amazon. Good for him. Good for him. You know what? As long as there's a will, there's a way. And he's not handicapped. He's not disabled. He's able to work 5 jobs. Good for him. And he's doing it. I'm going to go watch Who's the Boss. Oh, for what, right? He doesn't get residuals. Number now. 107.9 RGB FM. 107.9 RGB.
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14: Hello, Rio Grande Valley. Thank you for tuning in to our programming. This is Maria Perez from Fox News RGV at 9 p.m. We talk about those weather conditions for the rest of this week as we will continue to experience above average temperatures in the upper 90s to lower 100s across the Rio Grande Valley. This includes counties north of the valley. It's important that you practice heat safety during the course of today. Temperatures this afternoon will stay mainly in the mid to high 90s with plenty of sunshine in the forecast. And also keep in mind, we're expecting strong winds to persist across the RGV. So that being said, make sure that you avoid burning anything outdoors and be very cautious with those outdoor barbecue grills as we do want to avoid any accidental brush fires in the region. Of course, we will give you that full weather update tonight at 9 p.m. on Fox News, Rio Grande Valley. This weather segment is brought to you by Bert Ogden Kia in Mission. Movement that inspires.
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0: 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So, believe it or not, it's been 31 years since blue M&Ms replaced tan ones. Remember that? And now there's another color change in the news involving blue and brown M&Ms. Mars is rolling out a new version of M&Ms without artificial dyes, which will be exclusively available on Amazon in August. Those special packs will not have any blue and brown M&Ms because they're still in the process of finding alternative coloring options for those two, so that they won't be using those artificial dyes to make things healthier for us. Okay. The missing blue and brown M&Ms is not a permanent change, so there won't be any surveys or campaigns to determine new colors, but the new natural M&Ms will be the future. Natural colors. Mars already has natural color options for red, orange, yellow, and green. Though they might appear different and less vivid for those colors, they're using ingredients like beets and turmeric to create dyes instead of the other stuff that they used to use, like with the chemicals and all that. For blue, they choose spirulina, which is a high protein algae some refer to as a superfood and others call pond scum. But it has been gumming up the factory machines, so they're figuring out if they need to change the machines or find something else that's blue. Brown is a problem because it actually requires some blue coloring to create it. But yeah, that's what's going to be happening. M&Ms will temporarily stop producing two colors. Wow, wow, wow. And I am, if it's healthy for us, I guess. I'm still going to eat them though. 107.9 RGBFM.
1: 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America's World Cup dream continues as Pulisic leads out the Stars and Stripes in their final group match against Turkey. 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

107.9 RGVFM. That is it. That does it for me. I'm out of here. Let's go have some Chicken Salad Factory. Yes, they're so good. They're located in Mission, Donna, Edinburgh, McAllen. They got 17 different flavors, and I'm going to try them all on a 7.9 RGVFM. Ah, come on, Anna, let's get it.

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that's a mighty long time. 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